I just messed up the whole program. Beat it off the wall, knock it down, get nasty on cam. You know I love it right, all night, all right. Turn off the lights and beat it like a mic. Killer, don't run from this pipe. Let me see you run it up. Go ahead, shake some. Your chick going up, she just put my chains on. Got her going crazy, let it shake and watch her move.

Hot 975, y'all. It's your boy, man, in here with my dog, DJ Just Jordan. Call in for any shout-outs and requests. He is in the mix playing music live right now, 702-320-5834. Let me know what y'all want to hear right now. We playing it for you. We looking out, man. It's a dope weekend in Las Vegas. A lot of events going on, man. Shout-out to the Lowrider Convention, man. All the Lolos up and down the street hopping, six foes popping. That's right, man. You know, I'm a big fan of Lolo's. Coming from California, I'm a hydraulic connoisseur, so I'm loving it. I'm loving all the dope cars I'm seeing on the strip, man. Hey, look, we got the Great American Foodie Festival coming, and we got those tickets for you, so don't go nowhere. We got a family faux pack coming up even later. Next up, though, we are giving away tickets to go to Not Scary Farm this year, man, so don't go nowhere if you're trying to get hooked up. But right now, call in, let me know what you want to hear. Just

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What the hell? Never take her home with the keys to the telly. Hey, she won't. It ain't nothing you can tell me. So I'm really putting on for all my cousins and my relics. I'm on 10 feet. 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

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Pick a bowl. 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Yes, AGs. I'm putting something to sleep. 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

0: what's popping in Vegas. Man's got the info on the city. Tap in and talk. 320-5834. The lines are open.
1: It's going down, man. Me and my dog sleep in here for the next 2 hours. Call in 702-320-5834 if you want to hear any record, man. Let us know. We'll play it for you. Also, if you want to shout out anybody, family members, loved ones, your job you love, the job you hate, your ex, anything, man, tap in and talk. We going live from the strip. It's 702, man. Me and Sleep holding the mix down. Also, the Great American Foodie Festival is coming to Las Vegas. We got tickets for you a little bit later, but right now we vibing out. Sleep, let's get back into the music, man. Tap in.
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0: I'm stylish. 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

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If Quavo the QB, I'm Nick Lombardi. Pull up in a space coupe on a link with Marty. I can actually afford to get a pink Bugatti. 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

What are you going to be? Halloween is a big deal in Las Vegas. Like, what? And shout out to everyone who won tickets to see Doja Cat and Latto. 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But you could be at Nuts.

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1: I'm stylish. Talk big t-shirt, Billy. Watch on my wrist, but I want that dime. Talk crazy when I pull up in sight. 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Talk big.

10. Once you win on the wheel, then you're qualified for that 1,000. Hear your name. We're calling out 4 of them. 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Today, though, not

The grocery store, very scary, very scary. If that's scary for you, then you need to tap in with the morning show, Mike P and Lady G, tomorrow, 7:10, spinning that wheel. No matter what you win on that wheel, you qualify for $1,000. There's four winners every Friday. Mike could be you if you stay down and come up. Right now, it's time to turn up.

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1: That part, okay, out here charging $50 to park.
0: Is this every hour?
1: No, it's not every hour. I got Non-Scary Farms tickets. I'm doing those after 4 o'clock. And then I got a family 4-pack to go to the Great American Foodie Fest. I'm going to do that in a couple of minutes.
0: All right.
1: Don't worry, baby girl. 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
0: All right, then. Sounds good.
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Not now, but right now, I'll take care of you, all right? It is just that simple. 320-5834 is the number to get hooked up. In the meantime, DJ Sleep is hooking you up on the ones and twos, Vegas. It's 975, the station that's been giving back over 25 years. You know the vibes. 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

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That's on Roy. 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